say, make it to another day. Gotta take some time away to listen to the people say, make it to another day.

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water that runs down my drain. You fasten all the triggers for the others to fire. Then you sit back and watch when the death count get high.

The Chicago-based band Mississippi Heat doing Light From Within. The one and only Little Walter doing an instrumental called Lights Out. Lightnin' Hopkins doing the Katie May Blues. Chicago's Ivy Ford, a singer and guitarist, doing Devil's Song. The late James Blood Ulmer, originally from South Carolina, spent most of his life in New York City, was a genre-bending jazz, blues, funk, punk guitarist doing his version of Otis Rush's Double Trouble. And we started with Muddy Waters doing Mannish Boy.

meu amor. Vai juntinho comigo e sorrindo vai cantando também. A canção do barquinho feliz, a canção deste amor, deste bem.

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stand and cry. Death's gonna leave you standing on the ground in this land.

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0: denial, then anger, then depression. 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

This is KBBI M890 Homer and 88.1 FM Seward. Taking a look at the weather in Homer. For today, a slight chance of rain before 10 a.m., then scattered showers after 10 a.m. Mostly cloudy, the high near 58, south wind 5 to 10 miles per hour. For tonight, scattered showers before 10 p.m., then rain after 10 p.m., low around 50, south wind around 15 miles per hour with gusts as high as 20 miles per hour. For Seward today, a slight chance of rain before 10 a.m., then scattered showers after 10 a.m., mostly cloudy with a high near 58, south wind 5 to 10 miles per hour. The next low tide in Seldovia will be at 10:54 a.m. at negative 2.9 feet. High tide will be at 5:16 p.m. at 20.4 feet. And the next low tide in Seward will be at 9:43 a.m. at negative 1.1 feet. We're coming up on 9 a.m. The news is next. Good morning.

0: There's a reason your feet are sore. Your foot is not, hands down, the optimum design.
1: We can be awed by its magnificence, but if I was an engineer, there's no way I would have designed it like that.
0: We look at the evolutionary reasons for why we move the way we do on the next Big Picture Science.
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1: Let's do How Long instead of David.